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you're encouraging WPER, worthy of it all. It's CeCe Winant. I'm Frankie. It's your encouraging WPER. If you ever had one of those days, I don't mean a little blip on the radar. I mean one of those days where you just want to change all your plans because that day was that hard. Well, maybe it's just a temporary storm, so you can sleep on it, you can pray, you can abide in Christ, and let tomorrow's light help you see what last night's darkness couldn't. Here's the Afters and Every Good Thing, WPER.

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1: Whatever's happening in your life right now, if it's stressing you, if it's giving you some kind of anxiety, surrender it. 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
1: Surrender is not giving up. 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His thoughts are higher than our thoughts. Surrender it.
0: Eric and Heather in the mornings on your encouraging WPER.

Toby Mac, man, he does it time after time after time. Lord, if. Feels good. I'm Frankie. It's your encouraging WPER. Man, this weather, I don't know if that feels so good. Hot weather, thunderstorms breaking out, and all this smoky, hazy stuff that was around, particularly last night. You know, we had a movie night in Stafford County, and we had to postpone that because just to keep everybody healthy, you don't want to be out watching a movie with like this smoggy, sooty, I don't know what it was. It was just really weird. Anyway, we canceled, postponed, and more on the way because we love to hang out with you. This is Jackie Velasquez, Lay It Down on WPER.

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0: Sometimes a reset is as simple as sitting back down around the table with the people who still matter. You're encouraging WPER.
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I'm Frankie, playing Positive Gold, or some call it, man, I haven't heard of that in a long time.

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At Your Encouraging WPER, we invite you to turn your heart back to what's good and true.

you're encouraging WPER. Yeah, we're singing about the name we know, the name above every name, Jesus Christ. I'm Frankie. Thanks for joining me. This is We the Kingdom.

You know that feeling when a song speaks to where you are? That doesn't have to end when you leave the car. The WPER app keeps encouragement with you all day long.

you're encouraging WPER, I know one of the beautiful things to know is you can begin again. I mean, like tomorrow morning. I was into working out, doing really good, going like, I don't know, like months. And then all of a sudden my schedule changed. I had to go here. I had to go there. And I was like, wait a second. What am I not doing? Yeah. I'm not working out anymore. And then I thought, man, that is hopeless. Like I had this hopeless moment of really falling behind. Then I realized, wait a second. Tomorrow morning, all things new, I could begin again. I don't know. What is it you need to begin again? Maybe tomorrow's the day. Here's

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I'm Frankie Love, hearing about your experiences with WPER radio station. 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That's a lot of people being blessed by music that has been recorded by artists that care for you through the Holy Spirit. 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That will actually text me so I can hear, what is your favorite artist? What is a favorite song that you really loved? And what is a great memory that God has used WPER for, or a song for? GOLD to 877-859-9737. 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

0: Psalm 30 begins with the words, "I will extol you, O Lord." Verse 1 reads like this, "I will extol you, O Lord, for you have drawn me up and have not let my foes rejoice over me."
1: A moment with WPER chaplain Barnabas Piper.
0: Extol isn't a word we use much anymore. It means to lift up or to praise highly. David lifts the name of God high because God lifted him from the depths. God has rescued him from some circumstance that was near death. He healed him from an illness that had him with one foot in the grave. That's what Sheol and the pit refer to, the place of the dead. David was on the brink of death, and God lifted him out. So now he will lift God up in praise. God saves, he rescues, he heals, he restores, he lifts from the darkest pits. That phrase, "drawn me up," describes lifting a bucket from a well, from the pitch black and the muck to the light of day and of hope. This is how God worked for David. It is how he worked repeatedly for Israel throughout the Old Testament. And it is how he works for you and me, because he is an unchanging God, constant in his goodness. God saves circumstantially, rescuing us from suffering, illness, and danger. Not always this side of heaven, but more often than we even recognize. Just consider all the awful things that haven't happened to you. He preserves our lives. And God saves ultimately, eternally, through Jesus, the truest, deepest fulfillment of this psalm and all the others. He lifts us out of life's dark places, and he lifts us into the bright hope of eternal life with Christ.
1: Author, speaker, Barnabas Piper is a pastor at Emmanuel Nashville. 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

You're encouraging WPER. I'm Frankie. I'd like to say hey to Jay from Ashland. Thank you for supporting WPER. Amy from Fredericksburg and also Jane from Luray. Thank you. You guys working together so that we can play great Christian music and some positive gold classics like this one from Britt Nicole.

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Isaiah 43:19, God says, "Behold, I am doing a new thing." That's a powerful promise of renewal. 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

encouraging WPER is giving you a chance to win a 3-game Fred Nat's baseball package. 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Just go to WPER.org. The crack of the bat, the fun of the game. What about the hot dogs? Yeah, those are good too. And memories that'll last way beyond summer. 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

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What about the hot dogs? Yeah, those are good too. And memories that'll last way beyond summer. 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

In Isaiah 43:19, God says, "Behold, I am doing a new thing." That's a powerful promise of renewal. It's time to reset your faith as God creates new paths for your life. You're encouraging WPER. Oh.

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1: Your encouraging WPER is giving you a chance to win a three-game Fred Nat's baseball package. 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

0: On the night you're falling all to pieces, you can bring your lonely heart to Jesus. 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
2: 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It means a lot just hearing the stories and the testimony. So thank you so much for what you guys do.

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When the day feels heavy and your thoughts won't settle, pause for a moment. 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
1: It means a lot to our whole family. We all listen to it. Every one of us has been encouraged by you guys, and it's just a blessing to know that each morning we can listen to you guys as we're driving to work for school.

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That doesn't have to end when you leave the car. The WPER app keeps encouragement with you all day long.

In Isaiah 43:19, God says, "Behold, I am doing a new thing." That's a powerful promise of renewal. It's time to reset your faith as God creates new paths for your life. You're encouraging WPER.

0: Psalm 30 begins with the words, "I will extol you, O Lord." Verse 1 reads like this, "I will extol you, O Lord, for you have drawn me up and have not let my foes rejoice over me."
1: A moment with WPER chaplain Barnabas Piper.
0: Extol isn't a word we use much anymore. It means to lift up or to praise highly. David lifts the name of God high because God lifted him from the depths. God has rescued him from some circumstance that was near death. He healed him from an illness that had him with one foot in the grave. That's what Sheol and the pit refer to, the place of the dead. David was on the brink of death, and God lifted him out. So now he will lift God up in praise. God saves, he rescues, he heals, he restores, he lifts from the darkest pits. That phrase, "drawn me up," describes lifting a bucket from a well, from the pitch black and the muck to the light of day and of hope. This is how God worked for David. It is how he worked repeatedly for Israel throughout the Old Testament. And it is how he works for you and me, because he is an unchanging God, constant in his goodness. God saves circumstantially, rescuing us from suffering, illness, and danger. Not always this side of heaven, but more often than we even recognize. Just consider all the awful things that haven't happened to you. He preserves our lives. And God saves ultimately, eternally, through Jesus, the truest, deepest fulfillment of this psalm and all the others. He lifts us out of life's dark places, and he lifts us into the bright hope of eternal life with Christ.
1: Author, speaker, Barnabas Piper is a pastor at Emmanuel Nashville. For his books and resources, visit WPER.org.

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1: Praise God for y'all. 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The way that God lets you inspire my heart at the very time I need to hear, all the songs that you guys play are just so beautiful. I'm telling you, y'all are all so precious. Y'all are our family.

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life feels off course, there's always a way back. A way back to God. A way back to hope. 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
1: Community matters, solutions to local issues, and leaders who are making a positive difference.
2: Thank you so much for listening to Your Encouraging WPER this morning. Hey, I'm Heather, and I'm so excited because we have friends over. Rebecca Jones is the chairwoman of Interfaith Community Council based in Fredericksburg, and I cannot wait to tell you about this organization. Rebecca, thank you so much for being with us.
3: Well, thank you so much for having me. I really appreciate it.
2: I had only in a very cursory way heard about the Interfaith Community Council, just, you know, through different events and things. But for people who were like me, who don't know about the Interfaith Community Council, can you tell us a little about it?
3: Sure, absolutely. So the Interfaith Community Council was established in the early 1970s by a small group of local church leaders. And today it consists of 25 faith-based organizations.
2: Wow.
3: And relies completely on volunteers, which is pretty amazing.
2: Yeah, it really is.
3: Yes. And they run a nonprofit organization called School Dressing Days, which is a huge collaborative event that includes not just volunteers, but also people that want to contribute monetarily.
2: I love that. And, you know, WPER is also dependent on volunteers. And so I think as a nonprofit, people very much underestimate someone that goes, well, I can't do much. I can be there for an hour or two. That is a huge gift of time that people give to you.
3: Yes, yes, absolutely. Because the event actually, it takes over 200 volunteers for the two-day event.
2: Okay.
3: So it's pretty amazing.
2: Yeah. It is amazing that you have 200 people that all want to work together with the same goal of helping families. Well, so why don't you break that down for us as well? What is the School Dressing Day event?
3: So the School Dressing Days event is held for this year. It's held on, we always hold it at the end of July each summer. And it gives families in need an opportunity to come, get a personal shopping experience,
2: oh, wow.
3: Be able to get their school-age child a new pair of jeans, a T-shirt, new socks, mm-hmm. new underwear, backpacks, school supplies, toiletries, and shoes.
2: I love
3: then we
2: that.
3: Also have, gently used coats or hoodies.
2: Mm.

0: Some of the kids, some of them are new, and then some of them are pre-loved.
1: Mm-hmm.
0: But it definitely is. It's pretty awesome that they go around again with a shopper and can take the time to pick out what they would like for school.
1: Oh.
0: So they feel good about what they're going to wear and what they're going to, you know, all the things that not just from the book bag to the shoes, but also to their outfit.
2: Yeah.
0: And so that's a really great experience for them.
2: Oh my goodness. I cannot imagine what it has to mean to a child who maybe is living in a hotel, maybe is living, you know, far below the poverty line, maybe even living in a car with their family, to know that they have their own brand new clothes. Like, these aren't hand-me-downs, and that's something really special. That's dignity.
0: Yes. Yes. I mean, watching the joy on the kids' faces that they are able to pick out what they want.
2: Yes.
0: And then parents not feeling like they, you know, have to be concerned about the cost.
2: Right.
0: Because it does take a village. Mm-hmm. I mean, it's a huge, I've got three school-age kids myself, and it really does. I mean, it's the cost. I mean,
2: oh,
0: it's just constantly going
2: goodness.
0: Up year after year.
2: Yeah.
0: And it's just really, I mean, it can take a lot mm-hmm. to get everything together that they need to have a successful school year.
2: And when a child can walk into school on that very first day with all the things they need, a backpack, a new pair of shoes, a pair of jeans and a hoodie or a t-shirt, you know, because it'll still be hot when school starts. But it's
0: yes.
2: having that dignity that these are my clothes. I pick them out. They're brand new. I have a backpack. Like, I have everything I need. I can walk into school, and that frees those kids up to actually be able to learn.
0: Yes, absolutely. Absolutely.
2: What a really remarkable thing that has to be to watch, too.
0: It really is. It really is. It's so grateful to be part of this wonderful organization and be able to help people that are in need and things that they need for this. Because, again, our kids are our future. Like,
2: yeah,
0: they need to have those opportunities to feel good about what they're wearing mm-hmm. and to have a successful school year and to give everything that they need to do that.
2: We are talking with Rebecca Jones. She is the chairwoman at Interfaith Community Council based in Fredericksburg, getting ready for their school dressing days. And if you wanted to find out more about what they do, who they serve, and the why behind it, you can hear Rebecca's heart. Their website is interfaithcommunitycouncil.org. That's interfaithcommunitycouncil.org. One time, my daughter and I were taking an Uber, and when we got in the car, the man was so sweet, and he immediately asked, "May I speak with your daughter?" And I thought, okay, how is this going to go? And he says, "I have three daughters, and education is the key to freedom. You must stay in school. You must learn. You must." And he was so, like, almost to the point of tears, making sure that my daughter knew that education was so important because it was the key to breaking a cycle of poverty. It's the key to, you know, raising the family and then having that incredible impact on the community as a whole. When you can dress a child, whether they're elementary school, middle school, or high school, in stuff that they have chosen and won't be, you know, "I'm so embarrassed to wear this," they're going to be happy and proud to show up in brand new clothes, giving them that opportunity to learn. Does that affect not just their scholastic progress, but does it affect, like, their mental and physical progress as well?
0: Oh, I think so. I think so. I mean, I think it all comes together. I mean, it really, to be able to have those things and feel good about what you're wearing, mm. then you don't have to worry about any of those types of things.
2: Right.
0: And there's so many things that go on in schools these days,
2: oh,
0: with bullying
2: gracious,
0: and
2: yes.
0: you know, taking a look at, you know, commenting about what people are wearing,
2: yeah.
0: this thing, you know, that, but to be able to have brand new things. And again, this year we've actually, the shoes used to be a pre-loved shoes.
2: Right, right.
0: And very few new shoes. But this year, we've partnered with Spreading Smiles with Renato's downtown, the
2: wow.
0: restaurant.
2: Yeah.
0: And so they've been able to help us, as well as getting some additional grants to be able to have over 1,300 pairs of school shoes.
2: Oh,
0: for
2: my
0: kids.
2: Word. Ooh, I just got chills so, all over my arms. That's incredible.
0: And they're brand new.
2: Oh.
0: They're brand new. Name brand shoes that kids will be able to pick out and wear and feel good about.
2: Exactly.
0: Feel good about the school year.
2: You know, I just remember I did not enjoy middle school because of, like you said before, the bullying. As my children entered middle school, I was so afraid. And I thought, well, maybe things have changed. Wrong. You know, and kids bully unmercifully. It feels like middle school is the hardest years. Like once you're able to come to ninth grade, it's like, whoo. So you're changing the course of this kid's social anxieties, perhaps, but also just removing that one reason for bullying.
0: Yes. Yes. Absolutely. Absolutely. And that's so important because really there's no place for it in schools or anywhere really.
2: No.
0: And especially to be able to have an environment where they can go and feel safe and secure and feel good about what they're wearing and what they're doing and can focus on learning because that's really what it's all about is really focusing on learning and doing their very best and getting great experiences. And instead of feeling like they can't do that because they're having this bad experience at school or the child's picking on them or whichever, like that's not good. And I mean, the schools are there's so much going on in schools and the teachers, I mean, there's such a lack of teachers.
2: I know.
0: So, I mean, they can't keep track of everything that's going on.
2: Right, exactly.
0: So, I mean, this is, you know, one thing that they can, you know, maybe there's less attention that has to be.
2: Absolutely.
0: You know.
2: Like mitigating bully in any way. Yes, I'm all for more of that.
0: Yes.
2: So
0: yes, definitely.
2: You had talked about this started over 50 years ago, which I absolutely love that this has been something that started out of a want to help. Let's help our community. And it's just grown and grown and grown, but also so has the need. You know, you served far less families 10 years ago, I bet, than you serve now. And so how do families come to the attention of the Interfaith Community Council?
0: Well, as far as how they can register for school dressing days.
2: Sure. Because I know the registration for this year has ended, but the reason I really wanted to talk with you was to raise awareness because, you know, there will always be a family to help. There will always be a family in need. There will always be a family living in a hotel or, you know, having to move from place to place. There will always be a community to serve. And, you know, unfortunately, that's the reality. But, you know, if someone had never heard about school dressing days or the Interfaith Community Council and how all of this started, I would love for them to know, hey, listen, you can have this on your calendar for next year because we're going to do it again.
0: We get the word out with the different schools and the different areas that we serve, which is the city of Fredericksburg and the counties of Stafford, Spotsylvania, Caroline, and King George counties, as well as the social services also gets the information. We did also work with Renato's they have a nonprofit Spreading Smiles.
2: I love that.
0: Out food to children. And so we actually put out our flyers and they put those in the meals that they send out to the children in this area. So they should also, it also came in English and Spanish.
2: Oh, that's fabulous. I love that.
0: You know, so we were able to do that, which was helpful. So just, you know, as much as, you know, posting it wherever we can post information, certainly coming on the radio station, which is fantastic.
2: Oh, well, thanks for being here.
0: So thank you so much. So it's just, you know, getting the word out because it's really important. We tried to in the last several years of trying to get the word out and get people to know that this is a great thing that we're doing. And, you know, the families in need that they can, you know, simply register. It just takes a few minutes. They can register online. There's a QR code, like trying to make it super. trying to do that as much as possible. We were at Fred Nat's last year, last summer. You're trying to get the word out to the people at Fred Nat's that attend there. So again, anything that we can do to get the word out and, because we really want people to, you know, to register and to be able to take part in this event. So again, it started with 64 children back, over 50 years ago. And now we've registered, around 1500 students, 1500 students this year. And that's from Head Start to 12th grade.
2: Wow. That's, you know, that's an exponential. And then you think it's, you know, it's over 50 years, but it's still hard that there are kids tonight who go to bed hungry. There are kids tonight who have outgrown their shoes. They can't get more shoes. I mean, it's heartbreaking when you break it all down. And I know that this started with an interfaith community of people saying, we've got to do something. What I love about this is that no one was like, well, you know, we're from this church and we help these people. And, oh, we go to this synagogue or this temple or this, you know, and it was like, no, we can do more together. And I think that is such a beautiful reflection of the love of God. Do you just get more churches that come on and say, hey, we want to be a part of this? How does the interfaith community grow?
0: Well, I think it grows, again, getting the word out. And I think just with with the congregations and talking to other churches and getting other churches involved, I have just my short time of being chairman of School Dressing Days, I've had people inquire from other churches of how they can get involved.
2: Oh,
0: so
2: that's
0: again,
2: neat.
0: It's just simply like emailing with the Interfaith Community Council .org and being able to get that information, and they can, their congregations can join. And again, we're always looking for other churches and congregations to join in. It just, again, it's just a wonderful organization to be able to all come together with different, you know, we're all Christians.
2: Right.
0: But again, just coming together to helping the community and those that are in need.
2: I know every church serves a group of families individually as well. And so there's always going to be a church that has a list of people in their congregation that they know or in their community that they serve. And so the more different churches and organizations that come into the Interfaith Community Council, that enables you to help even more people.
0: Yes, absolutely. Absolutely, for sure. Which is exactly what we're hoping to do. I mean, we want this.
2: Sure.
0: I mean, it's grown exponentially since its conception, but
2: right. We
0: definitely want it to grow even more. I mean, each year we get more and more, and we actually haven't had this many registered before.
2: So
0: this
2: my
0: is
2: goodness.
0: Like super exciting.
2: Yeah.
0: Super exciting.
2: Well, and I think, you know, if you go back and you read throughout the Bible, there's this incredible thread of community. You know, it's he has designed us to work together for a reason, you know? And so when we are able to keep the focus on honoring God and coming together and serving others, I think that is the most exemplary example of his love that we can show to people. And they may not ever be believers, but we are showing them genuine love that was, you know, that was a commandment given to us by God.
0: Yes, definitely, definitely.
2: I just want to take a quick second to introduce you because we're having such a great conversation. This is Rebecca Jones. She's the chairwoman of the School Dressing Days through the Interfaith Community Council. And they've been doing this for 50 years. So actually over 50 years. So they know what they're doing. And if you wanted to find anything about maybe you're interested in your congregation joining the Interfaith Community Council or finding about this event so you can prepare for next year, interfaithcommunitycouncil.org. That's interfaithcommunitycouncil.org. How many churches involved this year?
0: We have 25.
2: That's incredible.
0: That are part of the, yes.
2: That's great. So I'm going to go out on a limb and say that maybe you have a good community of people who want to help. Is this where you get your volunteers from through these different congregations?
0: Yes. Yes,
2: oh, that's
0: absolutely.
2: Great.
0: Yes, absolutely. So, and again, there's a huge, I mean, the event is 2 days.
2: Oh my gosh.
0: So it's the 24th of July, the Friday, and then the 25th, Saturday of July. And before that, I mean, there's just, it just takes a village. I mean,
2: right.
0: We start Wednesday evening for people to bring their trucks and, you know, we set up racks
2: mm-hmm.
0: and, you know, make sure the clothes are hung and the jackets and the hoodies and making sure the tables are put out and making sure all the jeans are out and the shoes are, you know, where they need to be. Because again, it's a shopping experience. So they have like different stations that they go to with their personal shopper that they go to.
2: So again, more volunteers needed to be the personal shoppers than the people making sure everything looks nice.
0: Yes.
2: I sense this beautiful thread of dignity. It's not like, well, rifle through that box over there and see if you can find a pair of pants that fit you. No, it's, let me take you and show you the selection we have available for you.
0: Yes.
2: I love that.
0: Absolutely. Absolutely. And even, too, we have little fitting rooms for both boys and girls.
2: No way.
0: So they can try on their pair of pants or their joggers that they or their leggings that they want, you know, whatever the bottoms of their choice. So they can really make sure that they're leaving there with something that fits and they feel good about.
2: Yeah. Oh, my gosh. That literally brought tears to my eyes. Oh, my goodness. Because all I can think of is, you know, my little girl wanted to try everything on. We went through some very lean times and we just were able to wear whatever fit her. And so I remember going to Goodwill and she picked out all the pants that she wanted. Of course, they were sparkly. And she's like, can I try them on? I'm like, oh my gosh, yes, of course, you know. But watching her come out of the dressing room, there was a certain like, oh my goodness, she feels secure in these pair of pants. Like, these are my choice. It wasn't like somebody gave me these and I have to wear them. These were my choice. And it's such a beautiful thing that you're instilling in these kids from a really early age that there is no shame in your situation.
0: Right. Exactly.
2: Especially as a child, you have not chosen, you know, for a job loss to hit your family or an illness. And so to be able to give these children the understanding of their worth, their value, dignity. I mean, that is such a beautiful gift that, you know, otherwise these kids may not have come to know that. And I'm really just, I am celebrating what you're doing.
0: Well, thank you so much. I appreciate it. It really is just wonderful. It really is. I mean, the joy on their faces.
2: Aww.
0: And just the full experience,
2: yeah.
0: Like it really is incredible.
2: I love that. I just think it's so important, especially for a child who comes from a position of poverty where they need these things and going on a shopping spree with a personal shopper. I think that's so great.
0: Oh, yes. Yes, definitely. I mean, some of the things that, you know, remarks from like even last year, just the fact that your staff and the volunteers are really caring.
2: Aww.
0: They're nice. They're kind. The,
2: yeah.
0: the friendliness of the volunteer staff. I mean, there's no judge,
2: yeah.
0: There's no judging happening. Mm-hmm. It's all just wanting to make the kids feel, you know, welcome, secure, like
2: yeah.
0: Whatever they're feeling, like whatever they feel good about that they want to be in,
2: mm-hmm.
0: And making sure that they have those things.
2: But I don't care what your relationship is to that child. When you make that child feel good, you have warmed my heart.
0: Definitely.
2: You know?
0: Really, truly. Yes.
2: And that does something for, you know, these children, they're grown-ups, you know, the grown-up that is with them, that has to do something very moving for them as well.
0: I think so as well. I agree with you for sure.
2: I love that. So your volunteers come through the congregations that serve with you.
0: Yes.
2: If someone is interested in volunteering, they should probably check with their particular congregation first to see if they're involved with the Interfaith Community Council.
0: Yes, that would
2: okay.
0: be the first way to go as far as that goes. And then that strikes up a great conversation because if they,
2: yes.
0: they're interested in getting involved and they talk to their church and they're not part of the Interfaith Community Council and they might be interested in joining,
2: mm-hmm.
0: then that's great. They can go to their website and get the information. And then there's another church that's joined the group. So that's
2: great.
0: Wonderful in getting the word out. So.
2: Definitely. So looking forward to next year, when do you start the planning for next year's school dressing days?
0: Well, we...
2: or are you already starting that?
0: Well, so it turns out that the we do write several grant applications.
2: Oh, yeah.
0: To help with the school dressing days for the coming year.
2: Mm-hmm.
0: So those applications are due... within the coming weeks.
2: Oh, of course, right.
0: So, right.
2: You don't have
0: there's
2: a time
0: not a lot
2: to breathe.
0: Of turnaround
2: you
0: time.
2: Go, right.
0: Right.
2: Gosh.
0: So we'll go through the event and get through the event successfully and get everything completed and put away. And then we will go ahead and start in August and getting ready for the next year.
2: That's incredible. And I think grant writers are incredibly special people. I am thankful that there are people who like to do that.
0: Yes.
2: Oh my goodness. Because I know it's
0: yes.
2: a colossal amount of work. And if there's so many things to pick of the nits when it comes to grant writing, I'm thankful for those people. But let me ask you, you're the chairman of the School Dressing Days. There's an Interfaith Community Council. Are any of you actually employees or are you also volunteers?
0: No, so everyone's a volunteer.
2: Oh, that's great.
0: So everyone's just volunteering their time because they want to be part of the organization and
2: wow,
0: do great things in the community. So, yes, everybody's got outside jobs. Some, so, or, you know, various, mm-hmm. their grandparents or, you know, they work outside of this organization.
2: Sure.
0: So everyone's doing all kinds of different things outside. So,
2: oh my gracious.
0: Yeah, so all volunteers for sure. Yeah.
2: So the fact that you can get 200 people for the school dressing days to come together and work together and still like each other at the end, that is a huge victory.
0: Yes. Yes, it is. It is. We spent a lot of time together from Wednesday night and then setting up on Thursday and then the event on Friday and Saturday and then putting everything, you know, taking everything down after the event on Saturday. So
2: I already need Advil just sitting here talking with you. Do you take donations of giant bottles of Tylenol and Advil for the volunteers?
0: We probably should.
2: Or is it strictly coffee for the stamina?
0: I know, coffee and water to stay hydrated. So,
2: oh goodness,
0: to keep going for sure.
2: Well, again, let me just let folks know who you are. This is Rebecca Jones. She's the chairwoman of the School Dressing Days through the Interfaith Community Council based in Fredericksburg, but as you've heard, serving an entire swath of Central Virginia. School Dressing Days are coming up, and the registration has ended. You can certainly find out more about the different Interfaith Community Council events, how your congregation could get involved, and how you can register for next year's event, which, according to Rebecca, the work has to start next week as well. So a big couple of weeks for the Interfaith Community Council. Rebecca, thank you so much, not just for your time today, but for your commitment to the people in this area who sometimes get overlooked because we drive around and we may not see that there is a dire need here in our community.
0: Well, again, thank you so much for talking with me today and getting the word out to the community, because again, this is just a wonderful nonprofit organization and it just takes so many volunteers and just the community as a whole to get everything up and running for this event and making it a success each year.
2: If your church or congregation would like to be involved with the work that the Interfaith Community Council is doing, like Rebecca said, you can head over to their website, which is 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If you missed any part of the conversation that I've had here with Rebecca today, you can head over to WPER.org, click on air, and at the very bottom, you'll see Community Matters. And you can hear this interview again in its entirety or share it with someone you know who needs to hear it. Thanks again for letting me spend time this morning with you. I hope the rest of your day is awesome.

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0: sometimes as you're scrolling through your feed, you stop on something and you're like, oh, that's it. That's the thing that wins the whole internet for the day.
1: Maybe you've seen this one. Hey, I'm Eric. This is Heather. You're encouraging WPER Morning Show.
0: It's so cute.
1: So people had to dress up as a cow the other day to get a free Chick-fil-A sandwich.
0: Sure.
1: Frankie here was all in for that. I love the picture of you two on the...
0: Yeah, which you can see on our socials. I'm dressed as a cow, complete with cowbell, and Frankie is so displeased with all of it.
1: Well, it's a chicken sandwich. I mean, I'm kind of with it.
0: Goodness.
1: But anyway, the video we're talking about, maybe you've seen it, is I think it happened around Baltimore.
0: Yeah.
1: Somebody actually brought a real cow to Chick-fil-A to get a free sandwich.
0: Cute. And she looks to me to be like a Swiss brown cow, but I didn't get to see her face, but everybody else, because the people that were pulling up to order were like, we didn't dress up like a cow. We brought one.
1: The girl
0: was like, what? And so she goes back and she's petting this little tiny baby cow who honestly looks like a dog. She's up at the window, you know, and then another woman comes out and she's like, oh my word, can I pet her? And the girl's like, yeah, you can pet her. Can I take a picture? You can take a picture. And I'm sending this to my husband right now.
1: For what
0: because
1: reason?
0: He has a year to somehow manage to get me a baby cow so that next year she and I could go get free Chick-fil-A.

0: You make it possible to share encouragement.
1: I have like bumper stickers that are 20 plus years old. So I've been listening for a long time. You know, just being able to have it on at my work when I'm having a rough day, it just brings me joy every day.

0: Matthew West, start your Sunday morning on your encouraging WPER.
1: Well, hi there. We're Eric and Heather. Thank you for letting us hang out with you this morning.
0: And being part of what we do every day, connecting with you in so many different ways.
1: Oh, goodness. 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And, you know, Shannon had texted in a couple of times, and golly, you're welcome to anytime too. 877-859-9737. Shannon was asking for prayer because her uncle became very ill. And a couple of days later, she texted and said, pray for our family. He went to be with Jesus. But to be that praying friend for Shannon or for you or for someone you may never meet, you make that possible through your gifts to WPER.
0: To share life together, these experiences, the music that you get encouraged by, all made possible by Wendy and Glenn Allen.
1: Aww.
0: Joanne is in Fredericksburg. 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
1: Oh, absolutely. 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

feeling when a song speaks to where you are? That doesn't have to end when you leave the car. 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

0: 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Just take a listen.
1: People need hope. 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

0: So glad you spend part of your weekend with us here at Your Encouraging WPER. 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
1: Sometimes a regular doctor's office waiting room turns into something a little bit more. Yesterday, I went to see a doctor about my knee, right? And I was sitting there playing on my phone, just waiting. And a woman passed by me because it was her turn. And every cell in my body immediately perked up and almost panicked.
0: On high alert, a panic?
1: Big time. Yeah, it was the oddest feeling because as she walked by, I noticed she was wearing my mother's perfume.
0: Aww.
1: And my mother left to be with Jesus. She's apparently in a big rush in 2014. But I haven't smelled that smell because it's a woman of a particular age that would wear this perfume, you know.
0: Gotcha.
1: And I almost panicked. Like, I couldn't breathe and tears are running down my face. And another woman's looking at me like, girl, are you okay? But it was just such a strong memory, you know. And it's sort of like I half expected my mother to walk in the lobby and be like, what are you doing here? But it was so neat just to be able to catch that whiff, that scent of her perfume that I didn't realize was still so strong in my heart.

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0: looks exactly like red celery.
1: Red celery. No matter what your color celery, still. Hey, I'm Eric. This is Heather. You're encouraging WPER, talking about rhubarb.
0: And what a horrible name. I mean, I think that's what turns a lot of people off, because it's like you can't figure out from the name. Like strawberry, you know it's going to be a berry of some sort, right? But rhubarb, like, I know my great-grandmother ate that. I don't know what it is. Blake cracked up, and he's like, yeah, red celery is perfect, but my grandmother grew rhubarb specifically to make pies.
1: Blake texted in 877-859-9737. You can do the same or call 877-859-9737.
0: Well, Anita is totally with you, Eric. She's like, of all my years on this planet, I had no idea what a rhubarb even was.
1: Well, you hear things tossed around. Hey, I had some strawberry pie. We all know what a strawberry is.
0: Yeah, but strawberry rhubarb pie,
1: well,
0: that might cause some pause, right? But strawberry and rhubarb go beautifully together.

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0: when someone speaks and understands your love language, oh, makes all the difference in the world, doesn't it?
1: Hey, we're Eric and Heather. Thanks for listening to WPER. We love hanging out with you. And especially, you know, when we're talking about love, because we want you to know you are so loved by the creator of the universe every time you listen.
0: Absolutely.
1: But sometimes, you know, love looks different as we get older. And my friend's 8-year-old was talking about getting married someday.
0: Wait. 8-year-old.
1: Eight, yeah. I mean, you know, he's like, someday I'm going to get married. And someday
0: fun conversations.
1: Oh, my word.
0: Yeah.
1: So, of course, we asked her, like, well, what are you going to be looking for in a man when you get married? And she's, well, I want to marry someone who is kind.
0: Kind, good.
1: And I want to marry somebody who knows how to drive so I can nap in the car.
0: That's good.
1: And this is where she got me. Because she said, I want to marry someone who will go get me food, even if I could have gotten it myself. Girl, that is love.

Isaiah 43:19, God says, "Behold, I am doing a new thing." That's a powerful promise of renewal. It's time to reset your faith as God creates new paths for your life. Your encouraging WPER.

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1: I've been listening with the LGL station for about the last 5-6 years now. I just really enjoy the music. You know, when I'm listening to it, I can feel God's presence. When I'm in a very bad mood or very down about something, it just kicks me right out of it.

0: powerful song to start this Sunday morning with your encouraging WPER. That's C.C. Winans, Worthy of It All. Hey, you're with Eric and Heather.
1: Some people feel prayer has to be a very formal or scripted thing. And sometimes when you're desperate, you know, in the middle of the night, it's hard to remember formulas, right?
0: Mm-hmm.
1: But my friend posted something this morning, and her husband is awaiting a liver transplant, and it's tense.
0: Yeah.
1: And she said, some nights I pray with words. Some nights I just sit in the dark and let God read my silence. He's fluent in both. And what I have found is he is also very fluent in absolute utter sobs.

0: Virginia's home for encouragement. WPER.
1: Should have been long gone now, yeah. Should damn be living.

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0: right, so you head out to somewhere where you've never been. You don't know the exact way, so what do? GPS. You tap it in, you go, all right, and press go for directions.
1: Hey, we're Eric and Heather. Thank you for letting us hang out with you this morning on your encouraging WBER.
0: By the way, I like how it always puts like by train, by plane,
1: yes,
0: walking. Right. I'm like, all right, this will take me 27 hours to get across town if I walk it, but I'm going to stay in the car. We're talking about maps and how they just don't exist anymore. At least I don't see them anywhere. Like paper maps
1: used to be everywhere. You went to a gas station, there were the maps, right? Yeah. And now they don't have paper maps at
0: the Apparently, station. That's not the case. They do, in fact, have maps still.
1: At the national parks and some big tourist locations around the world. Tom texted in to let us know. Clearly, Eric and I haven't been to many national parks lately.
0: By the way, text anytime. 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
1: 877-859-9737.
0: So Tom says they got a state park map. Now, is that a map of the park?
1: It's a national park map, yes.
0: Okay. So,
1: but it's a paper map because in many of the national parks, it's kind of remote. Not going to have cell service.
0: So
1: you have a paper map to show... Here you are.
0: Turn left at this big rock.
1: Exactly. See that bear? Yeah. Back up.

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Your kids, your friends, your neighbor. It's Virginia's hometown hero from your encouraging WPER. Who's the hero in your life? 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Thanks to Simventions for helping us honor Virginia's hometown hero from your encouraging WPER.

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1: This is the moment.

0: for listening to WPER this morning. We're Eric and Heather, and we are honored to be able to just share the hope of Christ with you.
1: You can trust him. You can rely on him. You can give your cares to him. Mm-hmm. And you can be honest with him.
0: Oh, my goodness. I mean, think about the shortest verse in the Bible. Jesus wept. Now, Jesus knew he was going to go get Lazarus up, right? But even in that moment, he understood the profound grief that can overcome us as humans. And I think that's what makes it wonderful that we can go to him with every fully emotion on display, right?
1: Yeah.
0: Including grief or anger or sadness. It's okay to be sad. It's okay to cry, because Jesus experienced all of the humanness while also being fully God. So there's nothing you're going to go through that he has not either understood or helped some of his closest friends through.

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you're looking for a fresh start after hardship, failure, or feeling stuck, God has the power to wipe away the past and give you a better future. Don't focus on regrets. Let God hit the reset button. You're encouraging WPER.

0: You want the full story. You want to know how things end up, don't you? You ever watch a movie and it just ends abruptly and you're like, well, what happened?
1: Wait a minute.
0: You know?
1: Yeah.
0: You want a big happy ending most times.
1: Right. And today we're going to give you the happy ending to a tale that began Sunday morning.
0: A dog tale.
1: A dog tale, right?
0: Yeah, I know where you're going there. Hey, it's Eric and Heather with you at Your Encouraging WPER. Yeah, just a little bit of closure to something we mentioned yesterday.
1: Yeah, so Kristen said yesterday, you know, what made her smile was the fact that her three dogs had gotten out. The two little girls came home, but the little boy was obstinate and then ended up getting picked up by animal control. So they posted his picture. She's like, that's mine. Couldn't go get him until yesterday. Well, this morning, she texted in a picture of him on a pillow, as he should be, in the front seat, sitting there looking almost indignant, as if nothing happened. Like, well, this is my...
0: You're a dog. You play it off like that, huh?
1: No big deal.
0: Yeah. Not a big deal. I ran away for a while. I needed a night to think about some stuff.

0: God moving through the music? Just take a listen.
1: It helps me with my mood and my attitude, encouraging me. I can tell that my day is going bad, and I'm thinking, well, I just need to cut on WPER. And then everything is fine. I'm all better after that.

0: Thank you for making that song possible. Hi, we're Eric and Heather. Thank you again for letting us hang out with you.
1: Yeah, every single song you hear on WPER, someone has provided financially. They prayed for the ministry, some volunteer. Place for you here, and we're thankful to each and every one who is part of this WPER family, because we're 100% listener supported.
0: Absolutely.
1: You're blessing and impacting so many lives.
0: Oh my gosh, in ways you don't know. And that's the way it's always been. Since WPER hit the air, we're 100% listener funded. And so your giving makes these songs possible. And, you know, we got a prayer request yesterday. Hey, could you please pray for my family? And could you play this song? And whenever the texts come in and ask for a specific song, why is that song special? I would like to know why. So that we know better how to pray for you and play that song.
1: Truly.
0: And some of the stories that come in, it's just proof that each of these songs is a lifeline to someone. And without your giving, these songs wouldn't even be possible on WPER.
1: Well, a big thank you to Tracy in Fredericksburg, Karen's in Henrico, Jane in Powhatan. Each of them giving financially to support the ministry. And so we just want to say a thank you to them and to you.
0: Yes.
1: If you've ever been part of this ministry, praying or whatever level it is, thank you for doing that. And if you want to be part, hey, that's easy to do.
0: Oh, yeah.
1: Just go to WPER.org to find out how.

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1: 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Makes your day, you know?

0: Hey, you're getting started with your encouraging WPER.
1: Why? We're Eric and Heather. We love being able to start part of the day with you.
0: To encourage you.
1: Always.
0: You know, we lift each other up.
1: Yes.
0: Edification.
1: That's hard sometimes, especially like if you're in a cranky mood.
0: We get
1: exactly.
0: it.
1: Exactly. Yeah. Yes. Yes, we do. But what I've noticed when, and I don't know if you have ever noticed that when you start to encourage other people, I mean, I'm not talking like, you know, being a cheerleader. I'm just talking about, you know, maybe holding a door or saying hello to somebody.
0: We always say it's the simplest things, but it truly is. Yes. When somebody does that for you, you know the feeling.
1: Oh, goodness. And think about this for just 1 second. There's a stranger out there who still thinks of you because you were kind to them when they really needed it.

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1: 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Isaiah, your mom and dad say that they love you so very much. They cannot believe that you are 11. They pray that your middle school experience is smooth and fun. Your family wants you to know that they thank God for your loving, thoughtful, and funny personality. And we join them in wishing you a very happy 11th birthday, Isaiah. Thanks again to the Carter family for being today's sponsors.
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0: Any kind of movement, any kind of motion is really, truly exercise.
1: True.
0: The body's in motion.
1: That's a great way to look at it.
0: Yeah. The key is to do it a bunch of times.
1: Right, over and over and over.
0: And to keep doing it.
1: Hey, we're Eric and Heather. Thank you for choosing WPER.
0: I'm talking to myself here. You know, the right kind of exercise, they say, target something specific. You're dealing with anxiety. They say the best thing to do is walk or run.
1: Oh, yeah.
0: Walking or running. Get out there. That'll, you know, drop that stress level down.
1: Absolutely.
0: Stretching is good for your muscles.
1: Yeah.
0: I usually do that first thing in the morning. Not a lot, but again.
1: But doesn't it help you start your day right? Like you feel good.
0: Yeah.
1: Yeah.
0: Climbing is good for the bones.
1: Climbing.
0: Yeah.
1: Okay.
0: Yeah. Climbing out of bed does not count, Heather. You're going to have to make a bigger effort there, okay?

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1: I've got a friend.

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0: On the night you're falling all to pieces, you can bring your lonely heart to Jesus. What if I told you that I believe it?
1: It is impossible to know everything about everyone.
2: Yeah.
1: But you can definitely know a little bit more about the people in your life.
2: Hey, we're Eric and Heather. Thank you so much for choosing WPER this morning.
1: I got a great reminder of that over the weekend at a funeral.
2: Mm.
1: Went to a funeral, distant family relative.
2: Sure.
1: But when they get up to speak, somebody gets up to say something about that person. And I've had encounters with this person over the years.
2: For a long time.
1: For a long time.
2: Yeah.
1: 20, 30 years now. But I learned things about her that I did not know. And it made me, failing isn't the right word, but it made me want to be more curious about the people that I'm still with.
2: Yeah, that's a great way to look at it. Like, I'm still curious about, you know, where did you grow up? How did you grow up? Like, all the things you, and you know what? I always, when I was at my grandparents' funeral, I remember being a kid, 13 years old, and thinking, oh my goodness, I didn't even know my grandmother. But at 13, you're like, you don't want to ask those questions.
1: No,
2: but now.
1: But why? Why do we hesitate asking questions? That was my first thought. Like, sometimes I'll be like, oh, that might be. Look, ask questions.
2: Yes.
1: People have lived life experiences that could be so helpful. That's the first thing I thought as I left. I'm like, I'm going to ask more questions to people who are, you know, in my life right now.
2: Be curious.

0: God moving through the music? Just take a listen.
1: I'm blessed every day, and you keep me going. When I'm having a bad day, you're there. When I'm having a good day, you're there. Thank you all for being there.

0: So you go to paint your kitchen, you know, the paint shop, they got a color for it.
1: Sure.
0: You buy
1: sure.
0: a car, there's a color for that car. Mm-hmm. And people will ask, what color,
1: what color is that?
0: Yeah. You color your hair, maybe.
1: Absolutely.
0: That's got a, you know, it's a shade of kind of brown. It's sort
1: hue.
0: Of
1: yeah,
0: blondish.
1: Exactly.
0: You want a name to go with what it is.
1: You do.
0: Sometimes they give you the name.
1: Oh, yeah. My van is White Lightning.
0: Is that what it's truly called?
1: Yeah, that's the actual paint color is White Lightning. Now, does it move like that? No.
0: You go to the hardware store and all those paints, they got a name for every single one.
1: And lots of them are food. You know, like this one's Robin's Egg Blue and this is Sourdough.
0: Don't know if it works the same for clothing, but I know who can help with naming the color of clothing from here on out. My friend Heather. I got a shirt the other week at Goodwill. And by the way, they charge too much. I know it's thrift, but that's my opinion. But I got a deal.
1: Mm-hmm.
0: And I like the shirt.
1: It's a good shirt.
0: Summertime. Thank you.
1: It is a good shirt.
0: And I'm wearing it today. And somebody commented and said, I like the, I'm like, it's not exactly that color.
1: No.
0: There was a brief pause in the room and Heather nailed the color of the shirt. Now, go ahead, Heather. I think you should describe the color of the shirt.
1: So it's, you know, it's a shade of red.
0: And I'm not offended in any way.
1: No, okay, good.
0: Go ahead.
1: But Amy was like, that's not, is it red? I don't know. Is that red?
0: I said, no, it's not a red shirt. I'm not a red kind of shirt guy.
1: But and it's not. It's the color of raw beef. It's
0: without blinking. It's a raw beef colored shirt. I feel like you should see it.
1: I was hoping it would be like a shade of pink, so I could say, "Oh, it's salmon." It's not.
0: No,
1: pink.
0: I don't. I'm not a pink guy. And look, if you are, that's your world.
1: More power to you. Right.
0: Yeah, but that I'm not that. I'm not a. So it's and I Eric, like it. It's
1: Eric is wearing this summer collection 2026. Here he comes in raw beef.
0: Raw beef. Right before it hits the grill.

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A way back to God. A way back to hope. A way back to real connections. Your encouraging WPER.

0: amen.
1: Hey, thank you for listening to WPER this morning. Hi, we're Eric and Heather.
2: Maybe you are just coming back from a vacation.
1: Oh.
2: It seems like everyone was on vacation last week or the weeks before. It seems like everyone has already taken their vacation.
1: It does. I've seen a lot of people like, oh, that was a great vacation.
2: When we were kids, mom and dad used to, well, I don't want to say save, but our vacation was always in August.
1: Really?
2: Yeah, we get down on the York River near Gloucester and just enjoy. Still got great memories.
1: Oh, I'm sure.
2: In my mind, like, summer's still going. And yes. Maybe you haven't taken your vacation.
1: Well, I see where you're going.
2: And where am I going? Because if you're planning something, I'm ready for a break.

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0: It's just your love.
1: Hey there. Thanks for choosing WPER this morning. We're Eric and Heather. We love hanging out with you.
2: Be curious.
1: Yes.
2: I learned that great lesson over the weekend. I've always been a little bit curious about people. Who are you? What'd you do?
1: Right.
2: What do you do now? Some of your life experiences. Mm-hmm. But I want to go a little bit deeper with people. I hope you do too. I was at a funeral over the weekend, and you know how they get up, somebody says something, and
1: yeah. You
2: learn about someone who I've known for over 30 years. You learn things like, oh, I didn't know that about that person.
1: Oh, yeah.
2: And all it would have taken was a few more questions when you're in conversation. Some people are pretty like guarded, like, meh. But you can get them going.
1: Oh, yeah. And all it takes is, wait, what is that? You know, sometimes we had a neighbor when we lived in North Carolina, sweet guy, old guy from New York, and he had a great act. He was so funny. And he and his wife took us in like we were their kids. They were great to us. And one day we were at their house, and I noticed like space things in his house.
2: Hmm.
1: But nothing like it was taken over, but I was like,
2: something you might find at yard sales or collector stuff.
1: Sure.
2: And you're like, oh, it's an interesting.
1: But I had never seen it before. And I was like, I said, Joe, that looks like an insider picture. What did you used to do? Heather, I work for Northrop Grumman. 40 years. And I was like, Northrop Grumman space program. And
2: right,
1: I was like,
2: right.
1: How have I not known that? And we'd been at their house a million times.
2: Yeah.
1: He brings out a picture book. And then he brings out another picture book. And there are pictures of him in space capsules with rockets. And I'm like, Joe, how could I not have known this? You never asked. And I'm like, you're right, I didn't ask. But he was telling me one of the greatest stories I think I've ever heard.
2: Yeah.
1: He was sitting there in this room. They went to go talk about something. And they look over. And sitting on this table is the door that they're going to put on the space capsule that Neil Armstrong was in going to the moon.
2: Oh, wow.
1: And he said he looked at the other guy that was standing there with him, and they both put their hands on the door and they prayed and they left. And he was like, that was the greatest experience of my life.
2: Incredible.
1: And, you know, would I ever have known that if I didn't go, Joe, what's that?
2: God puts these people in our lives for a reason.

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Sometimes a reset is as simple as sitting back down around the table with the people who still matter. You're encouraging WPER.

brand new from Megan Woods. That is Heaven Down Here on your encouraging WPR. How many of us could use a little heaven down here, not just waiting till heaven in the sweet by and by? I mean, that's wonderful. We look forward to that. But how about a little heaven while we're here? Thank God. I'm Teresa. Thanks for tuning in to your encouraging WPER on this beautiful Sunday morning. I say beautiful because we're going to call it beautiful no matter what it is. Doesn't matter if there's heat or smoke. It's going to be a beautiful day. I'm just deciding it right now for myself.

And hopefully you'll decide for yourself too. It'll be a beautiful day. Phil Wickham is on the way with What an Awesome God. Also the latest from Mercy Me coming up with Make It Well. But right now, it's Tarin Wells. God's Not Done With You on your encouraging WPER.

0: 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Just take a listen.
1: I love all the songs you play. They're inspirational for your daily walk with the good Lord every day. Keeps me going. It's my favorite station.

Oh, he's the one that can make it well so that we can truly say it is well with my soul, no matter what the situation is. That's Mercy Me. I'm Teresa. Thank you for tuning in to your encouraging WPER. Well, I've got Mr. Zach Williams on the way. Also, We the Kingdom coming up for you. And a little Toby Mac. That's just to name a few. Right now, it is a song, especially I think on a Sunday morning, it's so good. It's literally a prayer where you can invite God's Holy Spirit to be with you, to be in you, to guide your life. I'm telling you, it's something pretty powerful. The Holy Spirit of God is amazing. I pray you get to know Him, the third part of the Trinity, the third person of the Trinity, God the Father, God the Son, and God the Holy Spirit. And this song is an invitation. Holy Spirit, you are welcome here. From Francesca Battistelli on your encouraging WPER.

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1: I struggle with depression and anxiety and PTSD. When I find myself going downhill, I turn on the radio and you're the only station I listen to.

he's the God that can do it, isn't he? God, turn it around on your encouraging WPER. Hey, I'm Teresa. Well, I have to say, I went to a baby shower yesterday for my niece. Her and her husband are having a baby, and I'm so happy for them. I'm praying that God draws those two ever closer to him and to each other, because I have this belief deep down, the best thing you can ever do for that child is mom and dad to love each other well and to love Jesus a lot. And then really, the kid will be fine. If those things are happening, God will make sure that that kid's taken care of. But as I went to this baby shower, it is deep, I tell you, into the mountainous areas of the Rappahannock County near Sperryville, and it's gorgeous. However, I noticed I kept losing reception, but thank God the GPS kept working to get me there. However, that was not the case on the way home. No, it was not. From their driveway, I couldn't get a signal. And so I thought, well, you know, I know which way to go because I know which way I came in. Maybe as I go down a little bit, finally my signal will come in and I'll get to GPS. No. I kept driving and no signal. And I thought, I can't find that road. Which road was I supposed to turn on? And I don't know where I ended up. But finally, I came to a road and I had the choice to either go left or right. That's the only two options. And I went right and I finally saw a sign that said Culpeper. I was like, well, thank you, Lord. I made it out of the mountains only with the help of God. It was a beautiful baby shower. It was a more adventure than I wanted to try to get home. Here's CC Winans.

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That's Tasha Layton. Meet me in the valley on your encouraging WPER. I'm Teresa, and I am thankful that honestly, it's interesting because we don't need God to even meet us in the valley. And I love the song, don't get me wrong. But I was thinking about this, like God is already with us. When he is in you, Christ in you, when you've invited Christ into your life, he doesn't just meet you there, he is there. From the moment you take the first slide down the hill into the valley, or the trail leads you there, or whatever it is, those low spots in life, you don't have to wait for God to show up. God is already right there with you. In the valley, on the mountaintops, sometimes we just don't know it because it's in the valley where people begin to seek him. Oh, he'll meet you there, but he's already there with you if you know him. He never left you, and he never will. Here's Micah Tyler, God Did It, on your encouraging WPER.

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That doesn't have to end when you leave the car. The WPER app keeps encouragement with you all day long.

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Pause for a moment. Take a breath, refocus your heart, and notice God's goodness in the everyday moments with your encouraging WPER.

I need Jesus to walk with me every day. Lord, if I had to do this life on my own, anybody else feel that way? If you had to just do this on your own, it was kind of like me with the GPS yesterday. Like suddenly there were no directions. I had no idea where I was going. And I feel like that's life without God walking us through, because life has got some twists and turns and some areas where you feel like there's no reception. Like you're like, God, I can't hear anything. I can't figure out the answer to this. But when he is walking with us, we can trust that he's got every turn mapped out. He knows exactly the best route. I'm going to stick with him in life and in all things. Unashamed is coming up from Matthew West. Right now, it's Rachel Lampa with Perfectly Loved on Your Encouraging WPER.

Thanks for listening to your encouraging WPER. Hey, I'm Teresa. Well, Crowder is on the way with Somebody Prayed. Also, Matt Maher coming up. Gonna be all right. Love that. These songs coming out, they just really say it all. When you pray, it's gonna be all right. And this one says confidence. Well, I have confidence that when you pray, it's gonna be all right. So God just lined those three songs up for you. If you're wanting extra confidence in what you're facing, go to Him in prayer.

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Isaiah 43:19, God says, "Behold, I am doing a new thing." That's a powerful promise of renewal. It's time to reset your faith as God creates new paths for your life. You're encouraging WPER.

That's Zach Williams, Less Like Me, on your encouraging WPER. There is something about becoming more like Christ, more Christ-like, more of Christ's character in us. You know, if you think about, the Bible says that there are 9 fruits of God's Spirit being in you. It means there's some evidence here. It's showing up in your life. There's fruit of love, joy, peace, patience, kindness, goodness, gentleness, faithfulness, self-control. I mean, who doesn't want all of that? That's a fruit of having God's Spirit in your life, becoming more and more like Him. Nobody's perfect. Nobody has all of it together all the time. If you ever meet someone who says they're perfect, I tell you what, run. Because there is no one. No one gets it right all the time. But hopefully, we're becoming more and more and more Christ-like and more filled with all those things. The more that we get filled with all those things, the better it is for everybody around us. If we're overflowing with hope and peace and joy and love, that's going to affect everyone around us for the good. Less like me, Lord, more like you. Here's Cochran and Company.

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It's Carly and Taylor. Why should I worry? On your encouraging WPER, I'm Teresa. Well, hey, listen, if you love baseball, we still have an opportunity for you to register to win a 3-game Fred Nats baseball package. 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Just say, because it's too cold to sit during the winter. 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You've got a greater chance of winning. All again, WPER.org. Right now, it's Mercy Me with Grace Got You on your encouraging WPER.

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That is Mandisa Waymaker on Your Encouraging WPER. Hey, I'm Teresa. Well, I've got music from Cochran and Company coming up. Also, Jordan St. Cyr with Fires. But right now, Micah Tyler describing so many of us. I was going to say just me, but no, I have a feeling many of you might agree that we'd be perfect if it wasn't for the million ways that we fall short every day. And he sings all about it. This is Perfectly on Your Encouraging

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1: 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I play it in my car. 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

Oh, can you hear the moan in that song? It's just like this groaning of the heart, like, oh, God, thank you. Thank you that you wait for me. That all my life, you know, sometimes you feel like you're just 1 minute short of the door closing in your face. And, you know, sometimes when you feel like, man, I just missed the opportunity for God to do X, Y, or Z in my life. But God waits for us. He is so loving. He's so patient. He's so kind. His mercy is new every day. I am amazed. Like, for many of us, we know if we were God, how terrible things would be. Thank God. God is God. He's so merciful and kind. And I thank God that he waits for us, even when we take way too long. This is Katie Nicole, My God Can, on your encouraging WPER.

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Oh, that is a great song from Stephen Stanley. Rest in the Father on your encouraging WPER. I'm Teresa. I hope you get some rest today. I always find it interesting how God thought that it was necessary to put in the Bible that on the seventh day of creation, he rested. It's like that's what makes it a full week, 7 days, and on the seventh day, he rested. Now, why would he bother to put that in there? Because I do believe with all my heart that he knew this creation that he had just made needed the example set before them that one of those 7 days we are supposed to rest. That's God's example, not mine. Listen, you take it up with God. But he said, remember the Sabbath and to keep it holy, meaning take the time to rest the way God did. Spend some time with God. Thankfully, many folks have found a wonderful church home. Man, I encourage you to do that. It makes all the difference in the world when you find a really good place who loves God and they pour into you and you can feel connected with God and grow. But rest somewhere in there, friend. That's because God knew we needed it. It's not really a luxury. It is a necessity. May we find more time to simply rest before God. Here's Peter Burton, Where Will I Be?

0: husband had a very mild stroke. Thankfully and prayerfully, praise the Lord, he recovered and he had no residual effects from it, but it scared him. And he started coming to church with me, so like when people listen to WPER, they stumble upon it from all the stories I've been hearing, something switches inside them.
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2: 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Isaiah, your mom and dad say that they love you so very much. 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Your family wants you to know that they thank God for your loving, thoughtful, and funny personality. And we join them in wishing you a very happy 11th birthday, Isaiah. Thanks again to the Carter family for being today's sponsors.
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Hey, I like how that ends. It really is Amazing Grace on Your Encouraging WPR. Brand new there from Phil Wickham and Crowder. I'm Teresa. And I so appreciate songs that give you a moment to go to church or take some prayer time. And this is one of those moments where as the song plays, if you simply sing along, or if you're like, I'm not singing, if you listen and make it still from your heart. The song is called In the Mighty Name of Jesus. In the Mighty Name of Jesus. There's so many things it declares. The enemy can't have our families. It's incredible. It's an incredible prayer to pray. Yes, it's a song, but as it's playing, join in, join your faith in, and pray in the mighty name of Jesus.

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praise God, he's holding on to me. Thank God, he's holding on to each one of us. And hopefully we are holding on to him. That's John Reddick on your encouraging WPER. I'm Teresa. Well, Chris Tomlin is on the way for you. Also Matthew West. But right now, Mr. Johnny Diaz telling you, breathe. Just breathe.

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God has the power to wipe away the past and give you a better future. Don't focus on regrets. Let God hit the reset button. Your encouraging WPER.

good. That's Matthew West, Good on Your Encouraging WPER. I'm Teresa. Well, thank you for tuning in today. You know, yesterday as I went to this baby shower, it was really something that I really liked seeing. My niece's husband really was so a part of the baby shower. And I know in years past, many cases, it's only the ladies that do that. But I love the newer trend where dads have been a part of the baby shower. I think it's great. I mean, it's also their baby. So, but I give props to him because they had a baby queue, which is basically a barbecue, but it's a baby shower. And he had family come in from Boston, and this is his first, and it is beautiful to see him excited like this about this baby. And I'll tell you what, that man had enough food to feed 150, and I am not kidding. No, I'm not. There may have been like 40 people. There were a lot of people at the baby shower, but not 150. I'm sure they've got leftovers for weeks. But it did bless my heart to see this dad so excited about the baby to come. That's a good sign right away. Lauren Daigle on the way now for you with You Say.

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1: So you drive past someone's driveway or the front of their house, and you see that they put an item out there that they're trying to get rid of.
2: Yeah.
1: They're trashing it. I don't have the nerve to walk up and say, can I?
3: You don't have to.
1: You don't?
3: Because it's at the trash. So that basically means
2: take it.
3: Yeah. We had a huge bookshelf one time. You know, the kids and my husband and I were getting, boom, put it down at the end of the driveway. And before we put our hand on the doorknob to go back inside, somebody was already loading it in
2: right
3: the truck.
2: There, taking it.
0: Yes. Eric and Heather in the mornings on your encouraging WPER.

Oh, that is Katie Nicole. Have your way on your encouraging WPER. Hey, I'm Teresa. Well, I recently was talking to my daughter, and she was talking about how she's trying to eat more vegetables. And she said she went to the farmer's market in her area. And she said, and I got squash, and I got zucchini, and I let out a big sigh. And she's like, what? I was like, if only you were home. My dad's got squash and zucchini coming out of their ears, and cabbage and cucumbers, and there's all this fresh vegetables right at her grandfather's home. And she's in Indiana having to buy it from a farmer's market. I'm glad she's buying it from the farmer's market, but at the same time, I'm like, oh, if you were here, Grandpa could use your help in the garden, and you'd get all these free vegetables. But at least she's eating vegetables. I'm gonna focus on that part. Here's Mercy Me.

0: A moment with WPER chaplain Barnabas Piper.
1: Psalm 30 verse 1 says, I will extol you, O Lord, for you have drawn me up and have not let my foes rejoice over me. David begins this psalm by praising God for lifting him from a dark place and saving him from near death. But he also says that God has not let my foes rejoice over me. There has always been a kind of person who enjoys watching others fall. David certainly had his enemies, a type of person who delights in the misery of others. Today, we might call this the internet. But if we're honest, we find this inclination in our hearts too. It's why we're drawn to the public spectacle of celebrity divorce, or a documentary about the crash and burn of someone prominent, or the comment section on a YouTube video slandering some Christian leader. Sinful human nature delights in the downfall of others. But here, David reminds us that God protects his saints, those who trust in him, from that kind of malicious destruction. If we delight in the downfall of others, we are opposing God. But if we cling to God, he holds on to us. He saves us and preserves us from the attacks of those who oppose him.
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1: Should have been long gone now, yeah. Should damn be living.

0: Yeah, somebody must be praying. That is Bay Turner on Your Encouraging WPER. You know, it's very interesting. You can tell on certain occasions, you can absolutely tell that people are praying for you. And I will never forget during the time that I lost my husband, it's almost been 20 years. Next month will be 20 years since he went home to be with the Lord. And that was a trying time. I'm young. And suddenly a single mom to two kids, and that was not an easy time, but there was something I could feel. People were praying for me because it was almost like despair or depression. It felt like the best way I can describe it to you is that I could turn and embrace it if I wanted to, but it couldn't overtake me. And that's the first time I thought people would say there's a prayer covering. I didn't know what that meant. And I was like, wow, you know, so many times there are people who they don't even have a choice. Depression overtakes them. Despair overtakes them, it seems. But I felt covered. And I suddenly knew it was the prayers of so many people praying for me at that time. And then I became more aware of the power of prayer. Friend, do not dismiss the power of prayer. If someone's going through something, pray for them. It is powerful what God does that we can't see. But I'm telling you, it's more powerful than we could ever imagine. Don't stop praying. Here's Stephen McWhorter.
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I really hope those two team up more often. That's Tarian and Cece Wannins with Testimony on Your Encouraging WPER. I'm Teresa. Well, you know, I had to laugh. It happened that my friend, the guy that does my lawn, he sure enough did find what I'm sure looked crazy to him, my dustpan in the backyard. Just, you know, out there in the yard. And he didn't really question it. He put it up on the porch. And I was like, I didn't know if he'd heard me share or not. And I messaged him. I was like, did you think it was strange to see the dustpan? He said, I figured there was some story. And I told him, I was like, yes, ants had gotten into the kitchen. As I swept the ants up into the dustpan, I was just like banging them out the back, like second level of in the kitchen. There's no deck or anything. It's just a door that opens up out there. And I was banging it. Did this two or three times with the dustpan full of ants, getting them out of the house. And the third time I did it, I lost the dustpan. And it was in the backyard. And then it was pouring rain. And then all kinds of things happened. I got home too late at night. I wasn't going around the back. Sure enough, he mowed before I could get it. And I was like, well, there you go. Might be one of the most interesting things you've seen in the backyard that you had to move. A dustpan. But it's back in the house now where it belongs. Thanks to Mark.

0: WPER, you make it possible to share encouragement.
1: It means a lot to our whole family. We all listen to it. Every one of us has been encouraged by you guys, and it's just a blessing to know that each morning we can listen to you guys as we're driving to work for school.

0: That's Cade Thompson. That's what the cross is for on your encouraging WPER. I'm Teresa. You know, I thought about this song. It's called Scars. And how many times scars will tell a story. And sure, most scars are not very pretty. And I've got a pretty gigantic one on my arm. But it was because of a car accident. I've got two plates in my arm. And the scar is ugly. However, it's also beautiful. Because scars tell a story that you have come through something pretty significant. And for me, our car was so totaled. There, people driving by were grieved immediately because they thought there's no way that anybody could live through that. And it was me and my daughter. And praise God, both of us lived through that. She had nothing, just a couple little cuts from glass is all she had. And for me, I've got the scars on the arm and two plates, but the scar to me is more of a victory. What the enemy wanted to take my life out that night, I'm quite certain of it. God said, no, He protected us. And yes, the damage was done to the arm. Two plates are in there, but the scar says you made it. You successfully made it through whatever tried to take you out in this life. So don't let the scars discourage you, friend. Let the scars remind you of what Jesus has done in your life. He can continue to bring healing from those scars, but you made it. You're here.
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A way back to God. A way back to hope. 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You're encouraging WPER.

0: 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Just take a listen.
1: Praise God for y'all. If it wasn't for y'all, my days wouldn't be happy. The way that God lets you inspire my heart at the very time I need to hear, all the songs that you guys play are just so beautiful. I'm telling you, y'all are all so precious. Y'all are our family.

Colton Dixon, miracles on your encouraging WPER. I am so thankful that our God still does miracles. Why would you ever imagine that he would stop doing miracles? It's who he is. He is a miracle-working God. There are times where he steps in when nothing and no one else could possibly turn it around but our God. He still does miracles, friends, and I pray that if you need one, you will go to him and pray and believe. God is still the God of miracles.

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Ain't no way, ain't no how. That is Jamie McDonald on your encouraging WPER. Hey, I'm Teresa. You know, I have some fresh appreciation for air conditioning, being inside. In fact, I have a friend who had a new home, but even in this new home, well, you know how it is. They're trying to get all these things, you know, acclimated, situated. She said it was so humid that she was having difficulty breathing, and she had to get dehumidifiers for her home. This air has been ridiculous this whole week with the air quality, with the humidity, with the heat. And there is something about stepping into a place where it's cool, it's dry, it's not full of humidity. I am so freshly thankful for that. I'm about done with sweating this week. I'm like, I've had several occasions, things I had to do, from funerals outside to a baby shower that started outside to all kinds of things. I'm like, this is, hey, your girl is not used to that. You know, I'm used to being inside. Thank God with the air conditioning, and freshly grateful for that, that we have relief that we can step into. At least, you know, most people have that opportunity even when they sleep. And even if you have a ceiling fan, something, I don't know. If I had to stay out there all the time or lived in a place where it was always that hot and humid every single day, I don't think I could do it. I am thankful for air conditioning and low humidity when we get it.

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Now you can tell us. 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

That's the new one from Jeremy Camp on Your Encouraging WPER. Hi, I'm Dwayne. Good afternoon. Well, I hope the smoke didn't mess up your weekend too much. We're able to find some alternate things to enjoy and anticipating some brighter days this week.

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1: I've been listening ever since y'all started. It's very positive. You know, I've gone through a lot of stuff in the last year, so it's helped me get through a lot of stuff.

That's Cochran and Company on your encouraging WPER. I am Dwayne. Well, Barbie has enthralled little girls for decades, and thus the nostalgia factor is high for ladies as well. I'm sure that's why the Barbie exhibit will probably do quite well. It's coming to the Virginia Museum of History and Culture this fall. Barbie, a cultural icon, it's called, featuring more than 250 vintage dolls and fashion ensembles from every decade since she burst onto the scene in 1959. I was just thinking about this. I'm sure they have probably most everything they need, but could they use a few more dolls? I got a daughter heading off to college next month. How about a Barbie dream house? Anyone? Here's Crowder on your encouraging WPER.

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That doesn't have to end when you leave the car. The WPER app keeps encouragement with you all day long.

0: David. On the night you fall in all the pieces, you can bring your lonely heart to Jesus. What if I told you that I believe it?
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I am Dwayne. Well, it's been a few weeks since we've had one of these, but this coming Tuesday night is another WPER night with the Fredericksburg Nationals. 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Janelle from Fredericksburg did that. She entered and said, baseball and summer go together because it means spending time with the people I love. Watching my husband and son get into the game and the smiles on their faces means everything to me. I love sitting there watching the sun go down and then fireworks for the finale. 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Thank you so much for that, Janelle. 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Play ball.

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Torn Wells on your encouraging WPER. Hi, I'm Dwayne. It can be a hassle. Yeah, I get it. I kind of enjoyed it, though, when I was a kid because I was entrusted with the changing of the clocks twice a year. Daylight saving time beginning or ending. We had a bunch of clocks. Probably not as many now in a modern home. They mostly change themselves. But just the frustration of having to adjust schedules, and it really does a number on your body, even though it's only an hour. It shouldn't. But it does. Well, the House of Representatives is taking a step closer to eliminating the clock changes. The bill that's passed the House would keep us on daylight saving time year-round. Of course, if you watched I'm Only a Bill from Schoolhouse Rock, you know there's several other steps, starting with the Senate, to see where that goes. Now another bill being introduced that would keep us on standard time year-round. Goodness, these could get all clogged up, I suppose. But not having to change the clocks would be nice. Which direction would you choose as the answer? I've

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0: this.
1: When the day feels heavy and your thoughts won't settle, pause for a moment. Take a breath, refocus your heart, and notice God's goodness in the everyday moments with your encouraging WPER.

It was a long time ago as I was in school, but when you if you had a 4.0 grade point average, you have reached the pinnacle. Straight A's, that's what that represented. Well, now you hear about kids graduating with a higher than 4.0 grade point average. I'm not quite sure how that works. I'm sure my son could explain it. Has something to do with taking advanced placement classes, dual enrollment classes, something like that, because they're weighted differently. But you kind of wonder now, what is the top level? Well, a student in Florida has just graduated high school with an 11.99 grade point average. That seems to be the highest ever. And even the state of Florida goes, you know, maybe we should put some limitations on this. So it sounds like next year they're going to make the top mark a 6.0, which still doesn't make a whole lot of sense to me. But anyway, this kid will go down with having the highest GPA ever, 11.99. Someone commented below the story. It's like, yeah, his mom was probably still giving him grief that he didn't get a 12.0. Moms can be that way. If I had

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1: I've listened to you guys since day one. You are the ones that keep me focused on the Lord. 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And part of the reason is because of you. Thank you for everything you do.

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That is Peter Burton, a song that was voted top of the heap, a number one song on the WPER music team survey last month. 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

Isaiah 43:19, God says, "Behold, I am doing a new thing." That's a powerful promise of renewal. It's time to reset your faith as God creates new paths for your life. 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

That's Mercy Me on your encouraging WPER. I am Dwayne. Typos, they can happen to anyone. They can be embarrassing. They can also open a new insight into different things. That's kind of what I felt. We were sharing on a group text about a close friend of ours who was in the hospital, and we're talking about doing something special for her. Can we send some flowers? Can we do something? And someone said, well, they're about to love her into a different room soon. I mean, I knew what she meant. I mean, she meant to type move, which is one letter difference between move and love, even though they sound different. But I said, I don't know. I kind of like that because, you know, you're not moving someone. You're loving them into a different room. Kind of, I'm thinking where I am right now. My daughter's about to go off to college for the first time. So I'm not moving her out of the house next month. I'm loving her into her next step.

0: 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Just go to WPER.org. The crack of the bat. The fun of the game. What about the hot dogs? Yeah, those are good too. And memories that'll last way beyond summer. 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
1: 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And we join them in wishing you a very happy 11th birthday, Isaiah. 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
3: Psalm 112, 1-3 says, "Praise the Lord. Blessed are those who fear the Lord, who find great delight in his commands. Their children will be mighty in the land. The generation of the upright will be blessed. Wealth and riches are in their houses, and their righteousness endures forever." 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

That's We the Kingdom on your encouraging WPER. I am Dwayne. Hope you're enjoying all the joys of summer before it slips away from us. Maybe food are one of the big joys. Always been one of my big joys. Must be why I'm a big boy. Anyway, watermelon, special for, I love watermelon. What about tomatoes? A friend of mine gave me a ripe red tomato the other day. Oh, it's so delicious. Just slice that up, tiny bit of salt. That's all I needed. Another person said, you know, I need to put it on something. I can't just eat it by itself. It's like, oh no, it's good enough by itself. Of course, I've been known to pick a tomato off the vine and eat it like an apple. Messy, I'll admit, but oh, so delicious. Here's Emerson Day, WPE.

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Tasha Layton on your encouraging WPER. I am Dwayne. I love stories like this. Saw this on TV last week. Laura Rice of Henrico County celebrated her 106th birthday last Sunday. She was surrounded by four generations of family and friends. Born in 1920. Well, that just sounds funny, doesn't it? 1920, she outlived a son and two husbands and had quite a full life. She's traveled to 10 countries and even climbed part of the Great Wall of China at age 89. In fact, she took care of her own home and even drove herself well into her mid-90s. Her advice for a long life, she says, pray daily. Stay active and engaged, exercise, socialize, eat healthy, and limit medication. Well, some good advice. Plans for the future? Laura at 106 says, yeah, I'm making plans for my 107th birthday party next year.

looking for a fresh start after hardship, failure, or feeling stuck? God has the power to wipe away the past and give you a better future. Don't focus on regrets. Let God hit the reset button. Your encouraging WPER.

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1: I've been listening to you guys since you pretty much started. It's positive and it's just uplifting, and I need that.

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I need a peace that only

Mercy Me on your encouraging WPER. Hi, I'm Dwayne. I know it's a hassle when in time somebody needs you to do something, it's not on your time schedule. I get it. But on my son about this a lot, too. His computer, his laptop, he doesn't like to run those Windows updates. Get that little reminder at the bottom. He says, I've always got something up on the screen I'm working on. I don't want to have to close all the tabs or close everything down and run the updates. Well, here's another reason why you shouldn't wait too long. A big batch of updates just came out this past Tuesday. And some people, up to no good, are using AI to reverse engineer the Windows updates and figure out exactly what made the computers susceptible before they were updated to be able to damage or infect computers that haven't run the update. If only people would use their intelligence for good, I tell you. So another good reason to not put off those updates for too long. Plus, if you do it, you'll find out, like my son found out, eventually it just shuts you down and does it when it wants to. And it always seems to be the most inconvenient time. I got a story.

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1: 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Yeah. Small steps lead to big progress.
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Toby Mack on your encouraging WPER. Hi, I'm Dwayne. 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Whitney from Marshall entered the contest. 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

0: There's someone in your life that you think of as a hero. 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
1: Thanks to Kevin and Tracy Gentile for being today's sponsors. Kevin and Tracy are sponsoring this day in celebration of their 40-year wedding anniversary. They are so thankful that God blessed them to have 3 children and 9 grandchildren. Through all of the ups and downs, many Marine Corps moves, and difficult situations over the years, they are now settled down and enjoying retired life. They are praising God and spending precious time with family and friends. Happy 40-year wedding anniversary, Tracy and Kevin, and thanks again for being today's sponsors.
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Matt Maher on Your Encouraging WPER. I am Dwayne. That is a happy sounding song. It's got a great sound to it. It really moves along, but I hope you don't miss the fact in there that he's not saying that life is always going to be easy. No, there are hard things, there are struggles, but what a reminder that God is right in the middle of it. He reminds us that his faithfulness is stronger than whatever we're facing. And that's why everything's going to be all right. Here's Phil Wickham on Your Encouraging WPER.

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Carly Ann Taylor on your encouraging WPER. I am Dwayne. A couple weekends ago, we were reminded of all the history we shared together as we're celebrating our 250th birthday as a country, and also realizing that we're fairly young compared to a lot of countries in the world, that's for sure. But a lot of history right here in Virginia as well. In fact, reading about this today, the Thomas Jefferson's boyhood home is up for sale. Includes the home and over 500 acres. The home is close to 300 years old. That is amazing. The first part was built in 1712 and then expanded in the 1730s. Now, if you're looking to live in Thomas Jefferson's boyhood home, it's going to set you back a bit. $17 million is the asking price for the entire property. I'm hoping somebody, though, keeps it intact, doesn't become another data center or something. Here's Wren Collective.

Josiah Queen on your encouraging WPER. I am Dwayne. So how many phone numbers do you know? Like, do you actually have in your memory that if you didn't have your phone or your directory with you, you could call someone? Oh, that was a real question someone had to answer because they'd lost their phone and they suddenly realized, I can't even think of the people I can actually call. For myself, let's see, I know my wife's number. Okay, I could call her. My parents, well, they still live in the house or have the same phone number that they did when I lived there oh so many years ago. That's why I know that one. My kids, yeah, not a chance. They're in my phone, but yeah, there again, no, wouldn't be able to call them. Here's CeCe Winans, WPER.

life feels off course, there's always a way back. A way back to God. A way back to hope. A way back to real connections. Your encouraging WPER.

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1: I have like bumper stickers that are 20 plus years old. So I've been listening for a long time. You know, just being able to have it on at my work when I'm having a rough day, it just brings me joy every day.

Jordan Felice on your encouraging WPER. Hi, I'm Dwayne. So excited and a little apprehensive, too. I mean, it's all a combination of feelings. That's not unusual, I guess, for parents to have when your child taking the next step in life, whatever that may be. For my daughter, for my youngest, it's going off to college 1 month from today. Ooh, that's hitting me hard. Okay. Well, the other night I was talking to her and I said, you know, there may be a time when you meet someone you'd like to bring home for us to meet. I just want to make sure I make this clear now so you won't think it's anything personal with that person that you bring home. But pretty much I'm thinking that whoever you happen to meet, I'm going to think is not good enough for you. That's just a daddy-daughter thing, right? I mean, you know, once I get to know them, maybe it'll be different. But at first, no, not good enough. Just want to make sure she felt loved. I hope she does.

0: 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The crack of the bat, the fun of the game.
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2: 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They cannot believe that you are 11. 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Your family wants you to know that they thank God for your loving, thoughtful, and funny personality. And we join them in wishing you a very happy 11th birthday, Isaiah. 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

That Stars Go Dim on your encouraging WPER. Hi, I'm Dwayne. Anxiously awaiting getting to spend time outdoors again. Been shuttered in this weekend with all the smoke going on. And did your allergies get triggered by all that? Man, the itchy eyes and the scratchy throat. Oof. My goodness. Looking forward to some clearer skies coming soon.

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1: 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Happy 40-year wedding anniversary, Tracy and Kevin, and thanks again for being today's sponsors.
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15: 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I'm your host, Kurt Wallace. I hope you're having a great weekend on this July weekend. Remember the words from Psalm 37. Take delight in the Lord, and He will give you the desires of your heart. Commit your way to the Lord, trust in Him, and He will do this. He will make your righteous reward shine like the dawn, your vindication like the noonday sun. On this weekend show, Toby Mack is here. He'll talk about truth and accountability. Taryn Wells will offer some thoughts on pursuing God's calling. Andrew Rip is here to share the story behind a brand new song called Hold Me Up. And Matthew West speaks about the importance of each person's life. Rachel James has the latest in Christian music news. We'll hear a future hit from John Reddick and another brand new song, that one we were talking about, from Andrew Rip and Jervis Campbell. It's going to be a great show. We're glad you're listening this weekend. As we get things started with something brand new on the countdown, it's Matt Maher. 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